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seen hey. I call it house wife. I was like wife. But I'ma throw shade if I don't get paid for this house wife. I call it house wife. Cause it's like wife. 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